0: say, like, I read these guys tell you I'm losing confidence, that I'm talking loud and bogus. I'm talking bogus because I'm angry at what I've experienced all my years through this, and I'm just angry. And everyone else has the right to be angry too, but that's just how I express myself.
1: There it is. Yeah. You look at the

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I'm trying to skate through life, so I've been on my grind. 50-50 chance I'll land on my feet, and that's fine. Life was always a gamble, so as long as I can readjust my bearings, I'll be good for these street rides.

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3: 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Take off the weird ass jewelry, I'ma take 10 steps, then I'm taking off top off. Take off the fabricated streams and the microwave memes. It's a

0: wanna be free. I wanna just live inside my Cadillac. That is my shit. And I'll throw it up.
1: Throw that up.
0: That's what it is.
1: That's what it is.
0: MyCADILLA.

0: 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I mean, could she dance?
1: Not with this scam, man. 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

0: Yo, Lee, what's up, man? Run DMC, man. Ready to rock the house.
1: Run DMC, Deska? No. Run DMC. I don't want Run D. You don't know Run DMC. No.
2: Here we go, bitch. 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
1: What's up,
2: 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Yeah. 30, 26, 36 and a half. 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
1: Roger Lynn, the founder of the MPC Beat Machine, Siri.
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1: The gods do say, one hand wash the other, both wash the face, you know. 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Do it like this.

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1: Yeah, this album is dedicated to all the teachers that told me I never amount to nothing. To all the people that lived above the buildings that I was hustling from that called the police on me when I was just trying to make some money to feed my daughter. And all the niggas in the struggle, you know what I'm saying? It's all good, baby.